0: 91.9 North, 97.9 South. The Bruce. It's a contest line, a conversation starter, a sophisticated futuristic mechanism to tell a DJ they messed up. Yeah, we get that a lot. It's the Elgin Jewelers text line, and we want you to try and wear it out. Text the keyword SPARKLE, and you might win something shiny at the end of the month. So that's a bonus, right? A celebration, a recommendation, a helpful hint? Give it to us straight and get distracted by something sparkly. Courtesy of Elgin Jewelers, downtown Port Elgin. Diamonds are their specialty. Oh, and the text line number? 519-389-9790. Hey, we've got the microphone, but you can always get your 2 cents worth in by hitting us up on the Elgin Jewelers text line.
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3: Bruce County weather.
4: Tonight, a few clouds with a low of 9. Tomorrow, sunshine with a high of 20. Sunday, sunny with a high of 21. And Monday, sunny with a high of 20.

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5: Tonight, a few clouds with a low of 9. Tomorrow, sunshine with a high of 20. Sunday, sunny with a high of 21. And Monday, sunny with a high of 20.

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I'm listening to 97.9 on the internet. You know why? Because I am the Bruce. The Bruce.

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4: Tonight, a few clouds with a low of 9. Tomorrow, sunshine with a high of 20. Sunday, sunny with a high of 21. And Monday, sunny with a high of 20.
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6: Tonight, a few clouds with a low of 9. Tomorrow, sunshine with a high of 20. Sunday, sunny with a high of 21. And Monday, sunny with a high of 20.
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8: Tonight, a few clouds with a low of 9. Tomorrow, sunshine with a high of 20. Sunday, sunny with a high of 21. And Monday, sunny with a high of 20.
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0: The Bruce comes alive at 5 every weekday afternoon after the 5 o'clock news. 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
5: Bruce County weather.
6: Tonight, a few clouds with a low of 9. Tomorrow, sunshine with a high of 20. Sunday, sunny with a high of 21. And Monday, sunny with a high of 20.
0: From the tip of the peninsula to that pointy part at the bottom near Teeswater, people of the Bruce, mate! Oh, crap. I mean, unite! 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
7: Tonight, a few clouds with a low of 9. Tomorrow, sunshine with a high of 20. Sunday, sunny with a high of 21. And Monday, sunny with a high of 20.
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4: Tonight, a few clouds with a low of 9. Tomorrow, sunshine with a high of 20. Sunday, sunny with a high of 21. And Monday, sunny with a high of 20.
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0: Bruce County weather.
5: A few clouds and a low of 9, changing to sunshine throughout the day with a high of 20 and a UV index of 5 or moderate. Sunday sunny with a high of 21 and Monday sunny with a high of 20.
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5: A few clouds and a low of 9, changing to sunshine throughout the day with a high of 20 and a UV index of 5 or moderate. Sunday sunny with a high of 21 and Monday sunny with a high of 20.
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0: Bruce County weather.
4: A few clouds and a low of 9, changing to sunshine throughout the day with a high of 20 and a UV index of 5 or moderate. Sunday sunny with a high of 21 and Monday sunny with a high of 20.
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0: Bruce County weather.
5: A few clouds and a low of 9, changing to sunshine throughout the day with a high of 20 and a UV index of 5 or moderate. Sunday sunny with a high of 21 and Monday sunny with a high of 20.
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1: Apparently, Ferndale can't contain Bear Tracks Inn and Restaurant anymore. 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
2: Let's make meaningful strides towards truth, justice, and reconciliation. The United Church of Canada in southwestern Ontario acknowledges the suffering and intergenerational trauma experienced by Indigenous...
1: Tracks will lead next.
2: Let's make meaningful strides towards truth, justice, and reconciliation. The United Church of Canada in southwestern Ontario acknowledges the suffering and intergenerational trauma experienced by Indigenous children at residential institutions. September 30th marks Canada's National Day for Truth and Reconciliation. It's a day to come to terms with the heartbreaking history and tragic legacy of residential institutions. The United Church in southwestern Ontario honors the missing children, the families left behind, and the survivors of residential schools and the generation impacted by this experience.
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3: A few clouds and a low of 9, changing to sunshine throughout the day with a high of 20 and a UV index of 5 or moderate. Sunday sunny with a high of 21 and Monday sunny with a high of 20.
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0: Bruce County weather.
6: A few clouds and a low of 9, changing to sunshine throughout the day with a high of 20 and a UV index of 5 or moderate. Sunday sunny with a high of 21 and Monday sunny with a high of 20.
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5: Bruce County weather.
6: A few clouds and a low of 9, changing to sunshine throughout the day with a high of 20 and a UV index of 5 or moderate. Sunday sunny with a high of 21 and Monday sunny with a high of 20.
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4: A few clouds and a low of 9, changing to sunshine throughout the day with a high of 20 and a UV index of 5 or moderate. Sunday sunny with a high of 21 and Monday sunny with a high of 20.
0: The Bruce.

Ripley, home of the fabled Ripley here on Fall Fair. Just hit the website for the countdown fair clock, just so you don't screw up and miss it. You are the Bruce.

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2: Let's make meaningful strides towards truth, justice, and reconciliation. The United Church of Canada in southwestern Ontario acknowledges the suffering and intergenerational trauma experienced by Indigenous children at residential institutions. September 30th marks Canada's National Day for Truth and Reconciliation. It's a day to come to terms with the heartbreaking history and tragic legacy of residential institutions. The United Church in southwestern Ontario honors the missing children, the families left behind, and the survivors of residential schools and the generation impacted by this experience.
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3: A few clouds and a low of 9, changing to sunshine throughout the day with a high of 20 and a UV index of 5 or moderate. Sunday sunny with a high of 21 and Monday sunny with a high of 20.
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3: Bruce County weather.
4: A few clouds and a low of 9, changing to sunshine throughout the day with a high of 20 and a UV index of 5 or moderate. Sunday sunny with a high of 21 and Monday sunny with a high of 20.
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Lion's Head, home of the crouching lion on Niagara Escarpment. 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
4: A few clouds and a low of 9, changing to sunshine throughout the day with a high of 20 and a UV index of 5 or moderate. Sunday sunny with a high of 21 and Monday sunny with a high of 20.
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1: It's one of those why didn't I think of that moments. This is insane. The internet has now invented fake online shopping for people who love buying shit but just can't actually afford the stuff they want to buy. Like, for example, fake haul. Like U-Haul, but fake haul. It's basically where you pretend to buy products that don't even exist. There's another one that lets you order fake takeaways. That would really frustrate me, though, if I could order food online and it never arrived. There's another one called Louis Prada, and it's exactly how it sounds. It's basically you buying fake Louis Vuitton and Prada stuff that doesn't actually exist. The trend reportedly started in South Korea and started spreading worldwide, and now they're coming to North America. One psychologist called it digital near beer. I actually really wish that I'd invented this. You're getting everything you want. You're clicking, you're adding to cart, you're processing the order, and you're getting the dopamine hit. Except your credit card doesn't get charged and it never turns up. This is probably going to save marriages. Honey, did you really spend $900 online? No, honey, that's fake shopping. Look at all the imaginary stuff I brought today.
0: It's Mornings with Oz.

Chesley, home of Big Bruce. 15 tall, 20 in length, he's a beef icon. Bring the kids. You are the Bruce.

0: stars.
1: The UK government has a problem and it's not sure on how to deal with it. Fight clubs. Growing underground, no rules fight clubs are popping up everywhere all over the UK and they don't know how to shut them down. The group running it's called Urban Gladiators and it's no rules fighting. That means everything. Elbows, knees, arms, fists, fingers, whatever. No weapons though. Everything else is okay. Head stomping, choking, eye gouging, all of it. As you can imagine, officials are concerned about the safety of people involved. One official says that he believes it's because of the enormous success of MMA that's helping drive the underground fight clubs. When asked if there's any rules, they said there's two rules. The first rule is, you never talk about Fight Club. And the second rule is, you never talk about Fight Club.
0: The good news is, Oz is only on till 10. So we'll be done this thing in no time. The bad news is, it's not 10 yet.

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6: Cloudy today with a high of 20. Tonight, clear with a low of 7. On Sunday, sunny with a high of 21. And on Monday, sunny, high of 20.
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0: It's the Music Blender.
1: The year is 2001. I'm 11 years old. I'm at the Philadelphia X Games with my father. And someone walks up to me and hands me a CD for this new band. They say, you gotta check this out. And the CD says, Gorillaz.

0: story? No? Guys, can I please? 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
1: A lot of blowback.
0: I'm gonna do it either way. All right, y'all. Here it goes.

0: 97.9 Sobble Beach. It's a contest line, a conversation starter, a sophisticated futuristic mechanism to tell a DJ they messed up. Yeah, we get that a lot. It's the Elgin Jewelers text line, and we want you to try and wear it out. Text the keyword SPARKLE, and you might win something shiny at the end of the month. 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A celebration, a recommendation, a helpful hint? 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Diamonds are their specialty. Oh, and the text line number? 519-389-9790. 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
5: Cloudy today with a high of 20. Tonight, clear with a low of 7. On Sunday, sunny with a high of 21. And on Monday, sunny, high of 20.
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1: Over the last few weeks, I've had a lot of those, oh wow, that was 20 years ago moments. And here's another one for you. This song was number one on this day 20 years ago. My Chemical Romance. Welcome to the Black Parade. When I

The good news is Oz is only on till 10, so we'll be done this thing in no time. The bad news is it's not 10 yet. It's Oz on

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1: Good morning. It's 7 o'clock. I'm Spencer Byers. Blue Water Park in Wyerton will host an afternoon car show and serve as the finishing point for the 6th annual Keppel Color Tour tomorrow. The tour, sponsored by Crime Stoppers of Grey Bruce, begins at 11 a.m. from four locations. Classic cars, collector vehicles, and members of the public driving everyday vehicles are welcome to participate. Crime Stoppers volunteers will be stationed at each starting location to distribute road maps featuring the scenic back roads of the Keppel Township Peninsula. Tour participants may begin their journey from one of four locations: Cunningham Park in Hepworth, Elsie's Diner on Highway 6 at Springmount, the Plex parking lot in Port Elgin, and Blue Water Park in Wyerton. Canada has entered into an intelligence sharing deal with Germany. The new agreement is to exchange classified and protected information on both defense and security issues, as well as economic files. The commitment was announced by Foreign Affairs Minister Anita Anand yesterday at a signing ceremony with her German counterpart Johann von der Fuhl. Further details about the general security of information agreement between the two countries was not released during the signing yesterday, but it was disclosed that it would apply to information shared by both governments and by industry. U.S. President Donald Trump is canceling nearly $1 billion in spending that was previously approved by Congress. The Office of Management and Budget says that the funding cut was earmarked for the most harmful government spending. The funding was approved for immigrant services and diversity-focused initiatives and includes nonprofits that serve refugees and unaccompanied minors who were accused of being in the country illegally. The cuts also affect a program for migrant students that was under the purview of the Department of Education. In sports, the Owen Sound Attack were down in London last night taking on the Knights. Matt Hermes has the details.
2: Cooper McCaslin, Ilone Legalic, Carson Harmer, and Cohen Bidgood scored four unanswered goals in a span of 4 minutes and 39 seconds in the second period as the London Knights went on to beat Owen Sound Attack 7-4. Harry Nancy had a pair of goals for the Attack, who pulled within one late in the third before the Knights found a pair to put the game away. The Attack are right back in action tonight at home against Guelph Storm. 7 o'clock start at the Bayshore, 6:30 for the pregame show on 89.3 CFOS. Matt Hermes, London.
1: To the PJHL Pollock Division, the Hanover Barons pulled away from the Mitchell Hawks 5-2. Owen Cambridge had 2 points as the Fergus Whalers stayed perfect to start their season, beating the Mount Forest Raiders 2-1. And the Waukerton Capitals needed a shootout to get past the Clinton Raiders 4-3. Jacob Carroll had the lone goal in the shootout. That's news and sports. The forecast is coming up next.
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1: Cloudy today with a high of 20, tonight clear with a low of 7. On Sunday, sunny with a high of 21, and on Monday, sunny high of 20. And currently 9 degrees outside the studio. 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

0: Just in time for the AI takeover, scientists have built a computer that runs on a drop of water made out of your DNA. Professor Damien Woods, one of the researchers involved, has created a supercomputer made from DNA that lives in salt and a tiny amount of water in a test tube, and it can do calculations. They say this is just the start. This is great. So now we're going to build computers made out of our very own DNA. Now, scientists say, look, it's not too crazy just yet. You know, it's doing simple calculations. We're basically at the same stage for this DNA computer that we were back in the 60s with a normal computer. So, you know how they had to take up a whole room back in the 60s for a computer? Now we just put it in our pocket. That's the same thing. We're not far. Give another 10 years. There'll be robots walking away around with DNA computers. So this DNA computer that runs off a drop of water can calculate 10 plus 3 in 30 seconds. So it's about as competitive as me before I have a coffee in the morning.
1: The good news is Oz is only on till 10. So we'll be done this thing in no time. The bad news is it's not 10 yet.

A recent survey's come out that suggests that men hit their prime, their stamina prime, between 25 and 35. Someone sat in a room with a clipboard and a stopwatch and measured how long guys last in the boudoir. 18 to 24 was 16 minutes. 25 to 34, 18 minutes. We start to go downhill now. 35 to 44, 17 minutes. 45 to 54, this is the age bracket I'm in, 14 minutes and 14 seconds. That's the average. For guys my age, I think obviously I'm above average. And then 55, 65, 11 minutes, 30 seconds. And then 65 plus, good on them for doing it. They are 8 minutes on average. 6 to 8 minutes. 1% of men over the age of 65 claimed over an hour. They're obviously using performance enhancing drugs. Oz.

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0: The Bruce comes alive at 5 every weekday afternoon after the 5 o'clock news. We're spinning tracks from a live rock album. 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Look them up if you're stuck on the side of the road. The Bruce comes alive at 5. Mosh pit not included.
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7: Cloudy today with a high of 20. Tonight, clear with a low of 7. On Sunday, sunny with a high of 21. And on Monday, sunny, high of 20.
0: 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The Bruce.

Spins and Needles, I've brought in two Chemical Brothers albums, both featuring tracks that feature Noel Gallagher. I've brought in the album Surrender, which has the track called Let Forever Be, featuring Noel Gallagher on it. Here's a sample. And the other track I brought in this morning is from the album Dig Your Own Hole by Chemical Brothers, track 5 off this album. It's called Setting Sun, also featuring Noel Gallagher.

0: Let me know which Chemical Brothers Noel Gallagher collab you would prefer this morning. Would you rather have Setting Sun, or would you rather have Let Forever Be? Let me know.
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1: The sign said, long-haired freaky people need not apply.
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0: 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Everyone is welcome. 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
9: Cloudy today with a high of 20. Tonight, clear with a low of 7. On Sunday, sunny with a high of 21. And on Monday, sunny high of 20.
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This morning for Spins and Needles, I featured two Chemical Brothers albums and tracks off of those albums. Both the tracks featured Noel Gallagher, obviously, from Oasis. This morning we went with the album Dig Your Own Hole, track 5 off the album Setting Sun, and then also the album Surrender, track 5 also, funny enough, Let Forever Be. And you decided you wanted to hear from the album Surrender, Let Forever Be on Spins and Needles.

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5: Good morning. It's 8 o'clock. I'm Spencer Byers. Blue Water Park in Wyerton will host an afternoon car show and serve as the finishing point for the 6th annual Keppel Color Tour tomorrow. The tour, sponsored by Crime Stoppers of Grey Bruce, begins at 11 a.m. from four locations. Classic cars, collector vehicles, and members of the public driving everyday vehicles are welcome to participate. Crime Stoppers volunteers will be stationed at each starting location to distribute road maps featuring the scenic back roads of the Keppel Township Peninsula. Tour participants may begin their journey from one of four locations: Cunningham Park in Hepworth, Elsie's Diner on Highway 6 at Springmount, the Plex parking lot in Port Elgin, and Blue Water Park in Wyerton. Canada has entered into an intelligence sharing deal with Germany. The new agreement is to exchange classified and protected information on both defense and security issues, as well as economic files. The commitment was announced by Foreign Affairs.

0: Affairs Minister Anita Anand yesterday at a signing ceremony with her German counterpart Johann von der Pfuhl. Further details about the general security of information agreement between the two countries was not released during the signing yesterday, but it was disclosed that it would apply to information shared by both governments and by industry. U.S. President Donald Trump is canceling nearly $1 billion in spending that was previously approved by Congress. The Office of Management and Budget says that the funding cut was earmarked for the most harmful government spending. The funding was approved for immigrant services and diversity-focused initiatives and includes nonprofits that serve refugees and unaccompanied minors who were accused of being in the country illegally. The cuts also affect a program for migrant students that was under the purview of the Department of Education. In sports, the Owen Sound Attack were down in London last night taking on the Knights. Matt Hermes has the details.
1: Cooper McCaslin, Ilone Legalic, Carson Harmer, and Cohen Bidgood scored four unanswered goals in a span of 4 minutes and 39 seconds in the second period as the London Knights went on to beat Owen Sound Attack 7-4. Harry Nancy had a pair of goals for the Attack, who pulled within one late in the third before the Knights found a pair to put the game away. The Attack are right back in action tonight at home against Guelph Storm. 7 o'clock start at the Bayshore, 6:30 for the pregame show on 89.3 CFOS. Matt Hermes, London.
0: To the PJHL Pollock Division, the Hanover Barons pulled away from the Mitchell Hawks 5-2. Owen Cambridge had 2 points as the Fergus Whalers stayed perfect to start their season, beating the Mount Forest Raiders 2-1. And the Waukerton Capitals needed a shootout to get past the Clinton Raiders 4-3. Jacob Carroll had the lone goal in the shootout. That's news and sports. The forecast is coming up next.
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4: Bruce County weather.
0: Cloudy today with a high of 20, tonight clear with a low of 7. On Sunday, sunny with a high of 21, and on Monday, sunny high of 20. And currently 9 degrees outside the studio. I'm Spencer Byers, and 97.9, The Bruce.
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0: The text confessional is where you send in a message and I read it on the radio. It can be absolutely anything you want. Doesn't mean I'll read it on the radio, but I'll try. I do like him to be a little interesting, or at least a little funny, or at least a great payoff, like a really cheap truck or something. I don't know. There needs to be a payoff to the listener. If you've got something you would like to share, text it my way.
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0: This morning on the text confessional, somebody sent, my husband's been commenting on how the bathroom smells nice after I've went to the toilet. He doesn't know I started vaping, and that's where I go to do it. Watermelon ice is my favourite. Don't do it. Get off the vapes. They're no good for you. And like, does your husband know you're vaping, or is it like in a secret? That's why you go into the bathroom. Like, I'm a little bit of a hypocrite because every now and then, or they haven't done it in a long time, it's very rare that I will do a vape, but not a tobacco vape, the other one. And I sneak into the bathroom and I open up the window and I blow it out the window. I don't leave the lingering smell because I don't want to be discovered, because if I'm caught, I'm a dead man.
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1: Bruce County weather.
8: Cloudy today with a high of 20. Tonight, clear with a low of 7. On Sunday, sunny with a high of 21. And on Monday, sunny, high of 20.
1: 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What a-

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1: It's one of those why didn't I think of that moments. This is insane. The internet has now invented fake online shopping for people who love buying shit but just can't actually afford the stuff they want to buy. Like, for example, fake haul. Like U-Haul, but fake haul. It's basically where you pretend to buy products that don't even exist. There's another one that lets you order fake takeaways. That would really frustrate me, though, if I could order food online and it never arrived. There's another one called Louis Prada, and it's exactly how it sounds. It's basically you buying fake Louis Vuitton and Prada stuff that doesn't actually exist. The trend reportedly started in South Korea and started spreading worldwide, and now they're coming to North America. One psychologist called it digital near beer. I actually really wish that I'd invented this. You're getting everything you want. You're clicking, you're adding to cart, you're processing the order, and you're getting the dopamine hit. Except your credit card doesn't get charged and it never turns up. This is probably going to save marriages. Honey, did you really spend $900 online? No, honey, that's fake shopping. Look at all the imaginary stuff I brought today.
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0: Bruce County weather.
3: Cloudy today with a high of 20. Tonight, clear with a low of 7. On Sunday, sunny with a high of 21. And on Monday, sunny high of 20.
0: Rock. The Bruce.

0: The UK government has a problem, and it's not sure on how to deal with it. Fight clubs. Growing underground, no rules fight clubs are popping up everywhere all over the UK, and they don't know how to shut them down. The group running it's called Urban Gladiators, and it's no rules fighting. That means everything: elbows, knees, arms, fists, fingers, whatever. No weapons though. Everything else is okay. Head stomping, choking, eye gouging, all of it. As you can imagine, officials are concerned about the safety of people involved. One official says that he believes it's because of the enormous success of MMA that's helping drive the underground fight clubs. When asked if there's any rules, they said there's two rules. The first rule is you never talk about Fight Club. And the second rule is you never talk about Fight Club.
1: The good news is Oz is only on till 10. So we'll be done this thing in no time. The bad news is it's not 10 yet.

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1: Good morning, it's 9 o'clock. I'm Spencer Byers. Bluewater Park in Wyarton will host an afternoon car show and serve as the finishing point for the 6th annual Keppel Color Tour tomorrow. The tour, sponsored by Crime Stoppers of Grey Bruce, begins at 11 a.m. from four locations. Classic cars, collector vehicles, and members of the public driving everyday vehicles are welcome to participate. Crime Stoppers volunteers will be stationed at each starting location to distribute road maps featuring the scenic back roads of the Keppel Township Peninsula. Tour participants may begin their journey from one of four locations: Cunningham Park in Hepworth, Elsie's Diner on Highway 6 at Springmount, the Plex parking lot in Port Elgin, and Bluewater Park in Wyarton. Canada has entered into an intelligence sharing deal with Germany. The new agreement is to exchange classified and protected information on both defense and security issues, as well as economic files. The commitment was announced by Foreign Affairs Minister Anita Anand yesterday at a signing ceremony with her German counterpart Johann von der Fuhl. Further details about the general security of information agreement between the two countries was not released during the signing yesterday, but it was disclosed that it would apply to information shared by both governments and by industry. U.S. President Donald Trump is canceling nearly $1 billion in spending that was previously approved by Congress. The Office of Management and Budget says that the funding cut was earmarked for the most harmful government spending. The funding was approved for immigrant services and diversity-focused initiatives and includes nonprofits that serve refugees and unaccompanied minors who were accused of being in the country illegally. The cuts also affect a program for migrant students that was under the purview of the Department of Education.

0: In sports, the Owen Sound Attack were down in London last night taking on the Knights. Matt Hermes has the details.
1: Cooper McCaslin, Ilon Legalic, Carson Harmer, and Cohen Bidgood scored four unanswered goals in a span of 4 minutes and 39 seconds in the second period as the London Knights went on to beat Owen Sound Attack 7-4. Harry Nancy had a pair of goals for the Attack, who pulled within one late in the third before the Knights found a pair to put the game away. The Attack are right back in action tonight at home against Guelph Storm. 7 o'clock start at the Bayshore, 6:30 for the pregame show on 89.3 CFOS. Matt Hermes, London.
0: To the PJHL Pollock Division, the Hanover Barons pulled away from the Mitchell Hawks 5-2. Owen Cambridge had 2 points as the Fergus Whalers stayed perfect to start their season, beating the Mount Forest Raiders 2-1. And the Wacherton Capitals needed a shootout to get past the Clinton Raiders 4-3. Jacob Carroll had the lone goal in the shootout. That's news and sports. The forecast is coming up next.
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4: County weather.
0: Cloudy today with a high of 20. Tonight, clear with a low of 7. On Sunday, sunny with a high of 21. And on Monday, sunny, high of 20. And currently 9 degrees outside the studio. 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

0: in time for the AI takeover. Scientists have built a computer that runs on a drop of water made out of your DNA. Professor Damien Woods, one of the researchers involved, has created a supercomputer made from DNA that lives in salt and a tiny amount of water in a test tube, and it can do calculations. They say this is just the start. This is great. So now we're going to build computers made out of our very own DNA. Now, scientists say, look, it's not too crazy just yet. You know, it's doing simple calculations. We're basically at the same stage for this DNA computer that we were back in the 60s with a normal computer. So, you know how they had to take up a whole room back in the 60s for a computer? Now we just put it in our pocket. That's the same thing. We're not far. Give another 10 years. There'll be robots walking away around with DNA computers. So this DNA computer that runs off a drop of water can calculate 10 plus 3 in 30 seconds. So it's about as competitive as me before I have a coffee in the morning.
1: The good news is Oz is only on till 10. So we'll be done this thing in no time. The bad news is it's not 10 yet.

0: 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The Bruce. Bruce County, 4,090 kilometers square. Lake Huron to the west, Georgian Bay to the east. Yeah, Bruce County is deep. So let's spin some deep cuts. Celebrate that largesse. We all know the singles. Yeah, they're there. But Bruce County deep cuts goes deeper. Long lost album tracks, hidden gems, some of your favorite songs that nobody else is playing. What is wrong with them? We're not fooling around here. We're spinning three of these beauties every day. 7 days a week. Bruce County Deep Cuts, in association with Hatton Home Hardware Building Center in Chesley and Hatton Home Hardware in Terra. 91.9 North, 97.9 South. The Bruce.
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7: Cloudy today with a high of 20. Tonight, clear with a low of 7. On Sunday, sunny with a high of 21. And on Monday, sunny, high of 20.
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0: does.
1: A recent survey's come out that suggests that men hit their prime, their stamina prime, between 25 and 35. They broke... Someone sat in a room with a clipboard and a stopwatch and measured how long guys last in the boudoir. 18 to 24 was 16 minutes. 25 to 34, 18 minutes. We start to go downhill now. 35 to 44, 17 minutes. 45 to 54, this is the age bracket I'm in, 14 minutes and 14 seconds. That's the average. For guys my age, I think obviously I'm above average. And then 55, 65, 11 minutes, 30 seconds. And then 65 plus, good on them for doing it. They are 8 minutes on average, six to 8 minutes. 1% of men over the age of 65 claimed over an hour. They're obviously using performance-enhancing drugs. Oz.

0: 91.9 North, 97.9 South. The Bruce. The Bruce is on the loose. Every nook and cranny in Bruce County. We're here, we're there, we're everywhere. Big events, small events, a leisurely day at the beach.
1: I like the beach.
0: If you see the Bruce Cruiser in your neighborhood, stop and say, hey, Shiny Love, give me some of that sweet, sweet swag. The Bruce.

0: Yeah, if you want the Bruce on the Loose at your county event, go to rockthebruce.ca.
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5: Cloudy today with a high of 20. Tonight, clear with a low of 7. On Sunday, sunny with a high of 21. And on Monday, sunny, high of 20.
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0: Buzz.
1: On the show this morning, we discussed the growing concern by the United Kingdom's government. They have a growing number of underground, no-rules fight clubs. But that's all I can say, because everybody knows the first rule of Fight Club is that you can't talk about Fight Club. NASA, I don't know if we talked about this or if I got to this or not. I don't think I did. But NASA found what looks like footprints on Mars. We sent the Discovery rover up there in 2012, and for the last 14 years, scientist Michelle Minnett, the deputy principal investigator, she's the one that looks at all the photos and looks for things, she was shocked to see what looked like a footprint. It's a 1 centimetre across, and it's about 1/2 inch deep, and it looks like a Martian footprint with 3 toes. But I think what stood out to me is the fact that the rover, or the Curiosity rover's up there for the last 14 years without having to have a charge. What are they using for a battery up there? How come with the old Teslas you can only get about 400 kilometres before you got to recharge? But this bloody Curiosity rover on Mars has been banging around for 14 years, no charge. Oh yeah, and we also chatted about the internet having fake online stores. This is the new thing. It all started in South Korea, but now there's stores popping up where you can buy things, you can spend all that time kicking off the endorphins in your brain, only for none of it to ever come and your credit card not to be changed. You go through the entire process. You add things to the cart, you go to the cart, you can even put in a discount code, you check out, you put in a pretend credit card number, Stanford psychologist Dr. number. Stanford psychologist Dr. Anna Limbick describes it as digital near beer for shopping. I get it. I just wish I'd thought about it.

Good morning. My goodness, it's a nice day today, and there's a lot going on this weekend. So I hope you're going out and having a lot of fun and checking out everything. Let's get this kicked off. Copperhead Road.

So apparently a man set fire to his workplace after being fired over bikini photos. Oh my goodness. We'll talk more about that in a few minutes. Let's enjoy some Shine Down, symptom of being human.

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6: Cloudy today with a high of 20. Tonight, clear with a low of 7. On Sunday, sunny with a high of 21. And on Monday, sunny high of 20.
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McFlurry.

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0: Bruce County weather.
4: Cloudy today with a high of 20. Tonight, clear with a low of 7. On Sunday, sunny with a high of 21. And on Monday, sunny, high of 20.
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Sammy Hagar. 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

0: Oh, you can't always get what you want by the Rolling Stones. I used to sing that to my ex-husband, and he absolutely did not like it, but it was a lot of fun for me. Here's some Cult of Personality by Living Color.
1: And during the few moments that we have left, we want to talk right down to earth in a language that everybody here can easily understand.

All right, I told you we'd talk about this. Now, a 23-year-old man in Arizona named Noah Ross was recently fired from his workplace, a feed store called the Three Bars Feed and Tack, because he took photos of baristas at Bikini Beans while driving a company truck and then showed them to his managers. So once he got caught, he got fired, right? So a month later, he ended up sneaking into the feed store in the middle of the night and set fire to the hay supply at the place. His phone was connected to the Wi-Fi just before the fire, and he later admitted to drinking beers with a friend when they decided to do something fun and set the fire. Fortunately, no one was hurt, but he did cause $60,000 in damage. And Noah has been charged with arson, burglary, and criminal damage.

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5: Cloudy today with a high of 20. Tonight, clear with a low of 7. On Sunday, sunny with a high of 21. And on Monday, sunny high of 20.
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8: Cloudy today with a high of 20, tonight clear with a low of 7. On Sunday, sunny with a high of 21, and on Monday, sunny high of 20.
9: Hi, I'm Megan Smith from Mucula Lettuce from Kincardine, Ontario, and I am the Bruce.

Oh, here's some Sam Roberts Band for you. 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
1: Good afternoon. It's 12 o'clock. I'm Spencer Byers. Bluewater Park in Wyerton will host an afternoon car show and serve as the finishing point for the 6th annual Keppel Color Tour tomorrow. The tour, sponsored by Crime Stoppers of Grey Bruce, begins at 11 a.m. from four locations. Classic cars, collector vehicles, and members of the public driving everyday vehicles are welcome to participate. Crime Stoppers volunteers will be stationed at each starting location to distribute road maps featuring the scenic back roads of the Keppel Township Peninsula. Tour participants may begin their journey from one of four locations: Cunningham Park in Hepworth, Elsie's Diner on Highway 6 at Springmount, the Plex parking lot in Port Elgin, and Bluewater Park in Wyerton. Canada has entered into an intelligence sharing deal with Germany. The new agreement is to exchange classified and protected information on both defense and security issues, as well as economic files. The commitment was announced by Foreign Affairs Minister Anita Anand yesterday at a signing ceremony with her German counterpart Johann von der Fuhl. Further details about the general security of information agreement between the two countries was not released during the signing yesterday, but it was disclosed that it would apply to information shared by both governments and by industry. U.S. President Donald Trump is canceling nearly $1 billion in spending that was previously approved by Congress. The Office of Management and Budget says that the funding cut was earmarked for the most harmful government spending. The funding was approved for immigrant services and diversity-focused initiatives and includes nonprofits that serve refugees and unaccompanied minors who were accused of being in the country illegally. The cuts also affect a program for migrant students that was under the purview of the Department of Education. Post-mortem examinations on two former Marineland belugas have been released. Following the deaths of two belugas that were transferred from the now-defunct Niagara Falls theme park to Shedd Aquarium in Chicago, the causes of the animals' deaths was investigated. 23-year-old Pikachu and 20-year-old Rain had arrived in Chicago on August 13th as a part of Marineland's efforts to rehome its aquatic mammals. Preliminary findings, according to a report from Shedd Aquarium, say the animals had significant chronic gastrointestinal disease and were found to have foreign objects in their stomachs, including rocks and sticks. Canada's Minister of Fisheries says that the whales' health issues were a result of unacceptable negligence. In sports, the Owen Sound Attack are at the Bayshore tonight as they take on the Guelph Storm. Puck drop is at 7 p.m. with the CFOS pregame show beginning at 6:30. The Toronto Blue Jays continue their last series of the season today against the Cincinnati Reds at 3:07. Treya Savage will get the start for the Jays. And there's seven other games in the OHL and three PJHL Pollock Division games tonight. For game times, check out the REMAX Grey Bruce Realty Sports page at BayshoreBroadcasting.ca. 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That's news and sports. The forecast is coming up next.
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0: Bruce County weather.
1: Cloudy today with a high of 20. Tonight, clear with a low of 7. On Sunday, sunny with a high of 21. And on Monday, sunny, high of 20. And currently 16 degrees outside the studio. I'm Spencer Byers. 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

Life in the Fast Lane. That just gets you pumped up, doesn't it? Great Saturday tune. How about now some Mr. Brownstone, Guns N' Roses on the Bruce.

So have you ever thought about walking the Great Wall of China? Like, it's on your bucket list, you know? Well, you should know. It would take around 18 months to walk all the way along it. It's more than 5,500 miles long. That's like walking across the entire U.S. and back. I couldn't walk 37. I'd be so tired. 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I think a few of us would rather do that.

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1: Good afternoon. It's a great afternoon. 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We've got hourly prizes to give away, random giveaways to give away, just for coming and getting the lowest gas that you could possibly get. $156.9 is the price, and we've got a grand prize draw coming up this afternoon at about around 3 o'clock that's worth more than $22,000. 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
0: Bruce County Weather.
10: Sunny today with a high of 20. Tonight, clear with a low of 7. On Sunday, sunny with a high of 21. And on Monday, a mix of sun and cloud, high of 20.
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Oh, I love this tune. We all do. It's just such a great intro, such a great tune. While My Guitar Gently Weeps, Jeff Healey Band on the Bruce.

cool tidbit of information. Did you know starfish are not really fish? The more accurate name for them is sea stars, and scientists just found out something really cool about them. They discovered that their ovaries share some surprising similarities with human ovaries. They found evidence that parts of the reproductive system humans use may date back before the evolutionary split between sea stars and vertebrates. So, this could explain how fertility has evolved across the animal kingdom. That's pretty cool.

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1: 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It's Freddie Wallace here at Roots Gas Bar for Customer Appreciation Day. 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We've got great weather. Come out and see us today until 3. 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If you don't know where we are, you should. Roots Gas Bar, Highway 21 at Scott Settlement Road in Southampton. We've got a big draw coming up today. Are you entered in the draw for more than $22,000? 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And did I mention it's free? And terrific hourly prizes. We want to congratulate Ian Lucas and family from Georgian Bluffs. They won a nice prize. Sally and her three children, Emily, Erica, and Elena, all won prizes. And Rick, well, he was very industrious. He brought his truck, his trailer, and a jerry can as well, along with an ATV. Customer Appreciation Day at Roots Gas Bar. 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
6: Sunny today with a high of 20. Tonight, clear with a low of 7. On Sunday, sunny with a high of 21. And on Monday, a mix of sun and cloud, high of 20. 91.

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guys remember when air bands were all the rage? Air guitar, air drums. I was really good at the air drums. I'm just putting that out there. But I loved, we had these guys in our high school that used to do Whitesnake and they do AC/DC. But every time they'd do Here I Go Again by Whitesnake, they would put on a heck of a show. And it was just a lot of fun. So every time I hear this song, I remember that. And it just makes me smile. Air bands forever.

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It comes with this special edition pair of Oakley Frogskin sunglasses. 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My goodness. Check, check, check.

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1: 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We want to congratulate Barry DeHart, who's here, Michelle, who's from Woodstock and has a cottage at Chesley Lake. She's on hand. Some of your locals, James from Gray County, Katie from Southampton, Liam in his France soccer jersey from Saugeen Shores, and Bonnie Fraser. 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I'm Freddie Wallace, and we are the Bruce, Bruce FM.
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7: Sunny today with a high of 20. Tonight, clear with a low of 7. On Sunday, sunny with a high of 21. And on Monday, a mix of sun and cloud, high of 20.
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It's my favorite. I'm telling you, go get one.

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1: 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The free barbecue continues with cake and beverages as well, and we've got terrific hourly prizes. For example, some of our latest winners include Pete, who says he's from West Burgoyne, Rick from Owen Sound, Pat from Tiverton, the McKee family of Teeswater came by, Jeff from Stratford was a winner, and my good friend Tom Clancy also picked up a great gift card from Roots. I've got another one to give away, so just come and see me at our broadcast location, and you too could be a winner. It's Customer Appreciation Day here at Roots Gas Bar. 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
0: The sign said, long-haired freaky people need not apply. Yeah, that's not how we roll. We're Bruce County. We're all hearts. Everyone is welcome. It's the Sign Says Bruce Contest. Traffic signs, concession signs, business signs, landmarks, mailboxes. If the sign says Bruce, take a picture for a chance at $1,000. 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Take as many shots as you like. The more snaps you take, the better the odds. That is Bruce County. County Maps.
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0: Bruce County Weather.
6: Sunny today with a high of 20. Tonight, clear with a low of 7. On Sunday, sunny with a high of 21. And on Monday, a mix of sun and cloud, high of 20.
7: Hi, this is Chris Kalman. I'm from Port Elgin, and I am the Bruce.

All right. Well, that's my time with you today. I have had a lot of fun. 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I will talk to you again this evening. Have a good afternoon, everyone.

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1: Hi, everybody. It's Freddie Wallace this afternoon at Roots Gas Bar for Customer Appreciation Day. Come and see us until 3 o'clock this afternoon because we've got so much happening, and I'm glad to be joined by Randy Root here. Randy, congratulations on the day. Tell us what's coming up today.
2: Hi, Fred. Thanks for this opportunity. I'd like to say thanks to all our customers that came out today and made us such a success today and over the 10 years that we've been open. We've been giving away a lot of draws or prizes here, and we have a few Beats Solos that we're giving out, some Nintendo Switches, and our grand prize of $22,000 at 3 o'clock. 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
1: 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We're at Roots Gas Bar. 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
1: Sure am. 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
1: Good afternoon. It's a great afternoon here at Roots Gas Bar. They're presenting Customer Appreciation Day. 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From now until 3 o'clock, so this last hour, we've got an opportunity to partake in the free barbecue, have a piece of delicious cake, a free beverage, that sort of thing. And then at 3 o'clock, we start with the grand prizes. We've got tech headphones to give away, $250 gift cards to give away, a beautiful barbecue, plus multiple TVs, not one, not two, not three, but four different TVs to give away. And then our grand prize today is $22,000 in cash. That's right, $22,000 in cold hard cash. We want to congratulate our hourly prize winners today. Jane, who's here from Barrie, Harvey came over from Goderich, Al is up from Markdale, and Joe is from Waterloo and has a cottage at Sauble. They all won random draws today. So celebrate 10 years of community service. It's Customer Appreciation Day, Roots Gas Bar, but hurry before 3 o'clock. I'm Freddie Wallace with 97.9 and 91.9 The Bruce.
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5: Sunny today with a high of 20. Tonight, clear with a low of 7. On Sunday, sunny with a high of 21. And on Monday, a mix of sun and cloud, high of 20.
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0: Bruce County weather.
3: Sunny today with a high of 20. Tonight, clear with a low of 7. On Sunday, sunny with a high of 21. And on Monday, a mix of sun and cloud, high of 20.
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1: And with another Bruce County Deep Cut, thanks to Hatton Home Hardware Building Center in Chesley and Hatton Home Hardware in Terra, here's how. Some AC/DC from the Bon Scott days back in 1976 from the Dirty Deeds Done Dirt Cheap album. That's Big Balls, referring to bowling balls or baseballs or tennis balls or whatever, of course, right? We do Bruce County Deep Cuts a few times a day, 7 days a week. We're doing some mod English music from the past with The Jam coming up, as well as Aerosmith next hour, and some Yes, The Offspring and Bon Jovi all ahead. And Billy Talent now on 91.9 North, 97.9 South.

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1: Yeah, I'm loose. Roots Gas Bar is presenting Customer Appreciation Day today. Hi, everybody. I'm Freddie Wallace at Roots Gas Bar, just east of Southampton, Highway 21 at Scott Settlement Road. Coming up at 3 o'clock, we're going to have our grand prize draw. It will be the first ticket we pull out of the orange drum, and it'll be worth $22,000 in cash. I hope you've got your ticket in there. If not, you've got about 10 minutes to get it in there. So again, that's the big draw at 3 o'clock. We also have additional prizes coming. We've got tech equipment, we've got headphones, $250 gift cards, we've got a fabulous barbecue, and multiple TVs to give away, all coming up at 3 o'clock this afternoon. But again, the first ballot out is worth $22,000 in cash. Want to take a second and congratulate Randy and Brenda, the Root family, and their staff on just a fabulous day here at Root's Gas Bar. Also, special thanks to the Owen Sound Junior B North Star Lacrosse team. They have been working hard all day as part of this. And most of all, the Roots would like to thank their customers for being who they are. 10 years of community service. As Brenda says, they're looking forward to the next 10. So come and join us on Customer Appreciation Day and the big draws at 3 o'clock. We're at Roots Gas Bar, Highway 21, east of Southampton. 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
4: Let's make meaningful strides towards truth, justice, and reconciliation. The United Church of Canada in Southwestern Ontario acknowledges the suffering and intergenerational trauma experienced by Indigenous children at residential institutions. September 30th marks Canada's National Day for Truth and Reconciliation. It's a day to come to terms with the heartbreaking history and tragic legacy of residential institutions. The United Church in Southwestern Ontario honors the missing children, the families left behind, and the survivors of residential schools and the generations impacted by this experience.
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1: Just about ready to bid farewell to September and hello October, which means Pumpkin Fest around these parts in Port Elgin next weekend. Of course, you've got the giant gourd way off happening, and you've also got Good Enough Karaoke. You are the star on Saturday night. And Pumpkin Patch Pop Stars with the Kids returns on the Sunday morning as well. You can get the complete schedule of events and find out about volunteering if you like. Oh, and the OLG Cinderella Carriage Car Show, one of the biggest in Ontario, happening next weekend too as a part of Port Elgin Pumpkin Fest.

0: Rick Ringer on the Bruce.
1: Here's a thought for you. 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Next morning, like mush. Funny how that works. 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I woke up.

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0: 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The Rum Rats Bush Party. 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
8: Sunny today with a high of 20. Tonight, clear with a low of 7. On Sunday, sunny with a high of 21. And on Monday, a mix of sun and cloud, high of 20.
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1: With more Port Elgin McDonald's Nonstop Rock, where pistachio has arrived. Pistachio Coffee Frappe, a creamy blended coffee beverage with pistachio flavor, can be found at Port Elgin McDonald's right now. And with Edwin doing some tripping nonstop on The Bruce.

0: 91.9 North, 97.9 South. The Bruce. It's a contest line, a conversation starter, a sophisticated futuristic mechanism to tell a DJ they messed up. Yeah, we get that a lot. It's the Elgin Jewelers text line, and we want you to try and wear it out. Text the keyword SPARKLE, and you might win something shiny at the end of the month. So that's a bonus, right? A celebration, a recommendation, a helpful hint. 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Diamonds are their specialty. Oh, and the text line number? 519-389-9790. Hey, we've got the microphone, but you can always get your 2 cents worth in by hitting us up on the Elgin Jewelers text line.
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5: Sunny today with a high of 20. Tonight, clear with a low of 7. On Sunday, sunny with a high of 21. And on Monday, a mix of sun and cloud, high of 20.
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1: And it's the Bruce County Bush Party with Longy and Bruffer tonight at 8. Nothing like it. It is your Saturday night soundtrack, and including your requests at rockthebruce.ca. The Bush Party, powered by the Rum Rats, the best rum you haven't tried yet on the Bruce. And nothing but a good time with Poison.

0: Rick Ringer is on the Bruce.
1: You know, they've got this Fat Bear Week competition in Alaska because, of course, the brown bears up there are fattening themselves up, getting ready for hibernation. And they've made a contest out of it where people can vote for their favorite bear. There was a big brown bear named Chunk who won it last year, who's apparently defending his title. But we've come up with some other favorite names of competitors in Alaska's Fat Bear Week, like Panda XS, you know, as opposed to Panda Express, the movie. Okay. Also, Barry Manilow, B-E-A-R-Y, Barry Manilow, Barbara Streisand, and perhaps the best one, Chunk Norris, as the name of a competitor in Alaska's Fat Bear Week. Good luck to all of them, and have a happy hibernation. Here's Floggin' Molly.
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0: Bruce County weather.
6: Sunny today with a high of 20. Tonight, clear with a low of 7. On Sunday, sunny with a high of 21. And on Monday, a mix of sun and cloud, high of 20.
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7: Sunny today with a high of 20. Tonight, clear with a low of 7. On Sunday, sunny with a high of 21. And on Monday, a mix of sun and cloud, high of 20.
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1: Some early Led Zeppelin coming up for you in the last hour of the show, as well as Van Halen. New music from Crownlands, The Beaches, and George Thorogood. They're all on the way. And with Phil Collins, I don't care anymore. 91.9 North, 97.9 South of Bruce.

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0: From the tip of the peninsula to that pointy part at the bottom near Teeswater, people of the Bruce, mate! Oh, crap. I mean, unite! Although mating does sound more fun. 97.9, the Bruce.

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1: A little contest called The Sign Says Bruce is getting a great response because it's real easy for you to enter. All you do is take pictures of signs that say Bruce. Traffic signs, mailboxes, landmarks, whatever. If it says Bruce on it, take a picture for a chance at winning $1,000. That's right. And then upload that picture to rockthebruce.ca. The Sign Says Bruce. 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

0: Rick Ringer is on the Bruce.
1: Really cool to see Chad Smith, a drummer for the Red Hot Chili Peppers, involved in the production of the Neil Peart documentary called No One's Disciple that premiered at the Toronto International Film Festival. Chad was there for the premiere along with Getty and Alex, and he was also out doing interviews. Such a great personality and also such a big fan of Neil, going back to the first time when he saw Rush in 1980 in Detroit, I think he said. Red Hot Chili's now on the Bruce.

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3: Westside Nurseries on Highway 21 in Owen Sound.
0: Bruce County weather.
5: Sunny today with a high of 20. Tonight, clear with a low of 7. On Sunday, sunny with a high of 21. And on Monday, a mix of sun and cloud, high of 20.
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0: Bruce County weather.
4: Sunny today with a high of 20. Tonight, clear with a low of 7. On Sunday, sunny with a high of 21. And on Monday, a mix of sun and cloud, high of 20.
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1: And that'll do it for me for now. Back again tomorrow at 2. In the meantime, don't forget about the Bruce County Bush Party tonight with Longy and Brepper at 8. You have a good one.

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I absolutely love it. 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
0: The Bruce comes alive at 5 every weekday afternoon after the 5 o'clock news. We're spinning tracks from a live rock album. 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

So Bob Dylan has announced a new box set, the Rolling Thunder Review, the 1976 live recordings. So on November 6th, you could order this 39 CD collection, which includes recordings of Joan Baez, Willie Nelson, Joni Mitchell, and more for just $159.99. There's 381 total tracks, all from original tape sources, along with a booklet with liner notes by Michael Gilmore and rare photographs. That is pretty cool.

0: 91.9 North, 97.9 South. The Bruce. The Bruce is on the loose. Every nook and cranny in Bruce County. We're here, we're there, we're everywhere. 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

Oh, you could have been a Lady April Wine. What a great tune. Here's another great tune. Lithium, Nirvana, on the Bruce.

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All right. Well, that's it for me tonight. 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So I hope you all have the good rest of your Saturday night. 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Here's some iMother Earth.

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3: I know. 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
2: You say it out loud, it makes it real, though.
3: And it is a good time to start looking inside the house and seeing what you need. 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Great pieces to, add a spare bed to a room.
2: Yeah.
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2: Yes.
3: So it's nice to get them from Conway.
2: And if you're moving, they require some disassembly.
3: There you go. 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
2: But you guys put ours together.
3: Absolutely. 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
2: Love that.
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2: Right. And you've got the big burly guys that'll carry it all in, set it all up.
3: We'll even take some old stuff away if you need us to.
2: I love that. All the things we're used to at Conway Furniture, Highway 86, just east of Listowel.
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3: 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The Bruce. The Bruce.

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